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1: Back to the real reason we are here. It is my pleasure to give last night's guest judge the stage all to herself. This is going to be amazing. Singing MacArthur.

0: The Pleasure Dome Show is proud to present the alternative Beatles songs.
1: 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We're still in the back.

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